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1: I heard that you once coined an English word.
0: 我听说您曾经创造了一个英文单词。啊，他是说 paper tiger。
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0: 这你也听说过呀？
1: I understand. Wow. Before I came to China, I read many books about China, especially your military works, Snow's Red Star Over China, and many reporters' interviews with you, focusing on strongs.
0: 我听说你这次到中国来，跑了不少地方，对你最大的感触是什么？
1: Your people's admiration for you. I've been to many countries, and I've never seen such public admiration for a leader.水能载舟，也能覆舟啊！一个在领导岗位上的人。
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1: I've been to many Chinese factories. In fact, I've even been to the countryside. Although China is a poor country now, I think it has huge potential. For growth, I reckon in 50 years from now, that China will become a world power and will have a population of 1 billion. At this point, will China seek foreign expansion?
0: 我相信，不管50年以后，还是100年以后，中国的版图还是960万平方公里。 中国有个玉皇大帝，玉皇大帝管辖的范围，也就是960万平方公里啊。
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1: 100 years ago, our country was the invader. In fact, it was the British gunships that broke open or forced open the doors of the Qing dynasty.
0: 从1840年鸦片战争开始算起。 历经了这么多年，我们同你们的仇恨也消解的差不多了，只是还留了一点尾巴。只要英国政府改善一点态度，我们就可以同你们建立正式的外交关系了。
1: I shall convey Mr. Chairman's views to the British Prime Minister. By the way, next month I'm going to Paris in France to meet De Gaulle. What are your impressions of him?
0: 我正在看戴高乐将军的回忆录。我对戴高乐的评价有两点：第一，他还不错；第二，他有缺点。说他不错，是他有勇气跟美国闹独立性，不完全按美国的指挥棒形式，啊。 不准美国在法国建立空军基地，法国的海军、陆军也都由他来指挥，而不是由美国人说了算。这一点我很欣赏他。
1: So, what are his weaknesses?
2: 那您认为他的缺点是什么？

0: Hello, Mr. President.
1: Oh, hello, Dean. How are you?
0: I'm fine, sir. I'm fine. Have you had any smells at all about Africa here?
1: What do you mean?
0: Premier Zhou Enlai is now in Africa, and he's creating a whirlwind in the whole continent. So I wanted to give you this paper to show you what is happening. You see the neutral country there. We have Tunisia, which has been always working with us, and now they've established relations with China. So, sir, I'm very afraid.
1: What are you afraid of?
0: Well, China is going to incite problems in Africa. And they're not going to cause global wars or revolutions, no. But they are gaining a lot of ground with support from their countries. And one more thing, sir. We must remember that we must respect, of course. We must not underestimate the work of Premier Zhao and what he's doing. He has been working with these countries now in, like, Tunisia. And we must do something to stop it.
1: So what do you suggest?
0: Well, sir, I suggest that we make it difficult for them to work.
2: 就在我们与突尼斯达成建交，为这份意外的收获而举杯庆祝的时候，一个意想不到的消息传来，我们即将访问的加纳共和国发生军事政变，加纳总统恩克鲁。

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0: Any news from China?
4: Not yet. Mr. President, you must try to eat some fruit.
5: Indian Prime Minister has cancelled his visit to Ghana when he knows someone tried to assassinate me. For the Chinese, we've been waiting for years. Hope bad luck will not cross our path this time.
6: Chairman,
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0: Mr. President, Ambassador Kwan has arrived. Good afternoon, Mr. President.
5: Welcome. You must have brought me good news.
0: Yes. Premier Zhou has decided to lead Chinese delegations to Ghana. As scheduled.
5: This is a great news. We are proud of it. Have a seat, please. I'm listening.
0: The auditors in Senior Secretary, Premier Zhou, has also asked me to give you some suggestion for this visit.
5: I'm listening.
0: In order to ensure your safety, Premier Zhou suggests the cast arrest. Traditional political practices. You need not welcome or see him off at airport. Any activity that require your participation should be held in the castle you reside in now. No meeting and banquet should be held outside castle.
5: Really?
0: Yes.
5: It's so rare in the history of political that the premier tried to visit Ghana. We are proud of it. Welcome.

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2: 不过这件事情千万不能让你伯父知道。
1: 你放心。Eliza,
3: when the Chinese delegation will arrive?
4: In 3 hours' time.
3: So bring my Chinese tunic suit.
4: Chinese tunic suit?
3: Yeah, the one was giving me in Beijing during my visit.
4: Okay, sir.
3: Look, my clothes. How do you find it?
5: 您觉得我穿上这身衣服怎么样？
6: 总统先生穿上这件衣服很精神啊。
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7: 这套服装啊，是我们请红都服装店的老师傅连夜赶制的。
3: 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But I have a request.
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6: 什么请求啊？
5: What is it?
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5: It's interesting to sign clothes.

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0: in. Be sure to be broadcast this on radio station. Make sure all Ghanaians know that Mao Zedong has sent me a telegram.
4: Yes, sir.
5: Have you heard about Chou Enlai's trip to Ghana?
6: Yes, I know that he dared risk visiting that small, crisis-ridden country. We can't.
5: Well, Chou Enlai visited, after he visited there, he dropped a nuclear bomb.
6: Nuclear bomb?
5: What I mean is that he's thinking and using the concepts of his basic 8 principles and following the Chinese economy. Chinese helping the foreigners in the world, right?

0: So this was a book that I read. It's wonderful, very, very important, but it also has its lethality.
1: You think so?
0: I do, I do. China is not a rich country, but they can tighten their belts and they can help other countries through time. So I reckon that in a very short time, you're going to get a majority of countries are going to eventually go over to the Chinese ideas. And then we're in big trouble, I think.
2: Even if that happens, so what? Poverty, ignorance, backwardness will continue to be synonym for Africa.
0: No, because all these countries have a spot, a chair at the United Nations, and they can work together. They can unite, and soon you will have this change over the political system of the world based upon these countries.
2: Dean, you worry too much.
0: No, no, this is true.
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0: 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And this is rice over here. It's very delicious. Yeah, found this.
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3: 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Please try these British cigarettes.
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4: Thank you.
0: I speak English a little. A little.
4: I heard that you once coined an English word.
5: 我听说您曾经创造了一个英文单词。
0: 啊，他是说 paper tiger。
4: paper tiger。
0: 这你也听说过呀？
4: I understand. Wow. Before I came to China, I read many books about China, especially your military works, Snow's Red Star Over China, and many reporters' interviews with you.Focusing on Strongs.
0: 我听说你这次到中国来跑了不少地方，对你最大的感触是什么？
4: Your people's admiration for you. I've been to many countries and I've never seen such public admiration for a leader.
5: 会对他们的领导有这种敬仰。
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4: I've been to many Chinese factories. In fact, I've even been to the countryside. Although China is a poor country now, I think it has huge potential for growth. I reckon in 50 years from now that China will become a world power and will have a population of 1 billion. At this point, will China seek foreign expansion?
0: 我相信，不管50年以后，还是100年以后，中国的版图还是960万平方公里。中国有个玉皇大帝，啊，玉皇大帝管辖的范围，也就是960万平方公里啊。
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4: 100 years ago, our country was the invader. In fact, it was the British gunships that broke open or forced open the doors of the Qing Dynasty.
0: 从1840年鸦片战争开始算起，历经了这么多年，我们同你们的仇恨也消解得差不多了，只是还留了一点尾巴。只要英国政府改善一点态度，我们就可以同你们建立正式的外交关系嘛。
4: I shall convey Mr. Chairman's views to the British Prime Minister. By the way, next month I'm going to Paris in France to meet De Gaulle. What are your impressions of him?
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